Tell your mom, tell your pa, I'm gonna send you back to Arkansas, all right. 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
1: 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They lie in boot hills all through the West. The outlaws, the gunslingers, the Billy the Kids, and worse. Say a fellow like the coward that shot Bill Hickok in the back. There's always one like that in every time of history. Most of them were varmints, but every once in a while, in one of them, there may have lived a man. He lay face down on the desert sand, clutching a six-gun in his hand. Shot from behind, I thought he was dead, for under his heart was an ounce of lead. But a spark still burned, so I used my knife, and late that night, I saved the life of Ringo.
2: Ringo! Ringo!
1: I nursed him till the danger passed. The days went by, he mended fast. And then from dawn till setting sun, he practiced with that deadly gun. And hour on hour, I watched in awe. No human being could match the draw of Ringo.
2: Ringo, Ringo.
1: One day we rode the mountain crest, and I went east and he went west. I took to law and wore a star, while he spread terror near and far. With lead and blood he gained such fame, all through the West they feared the name of Ringo. I knew someday I'd face the test, which one of us would be the best. And sure enough, the word came down that he was holed up in the town. I left the posse out in the street, and I went in alone to meet Ringo.
2: Ringo, Ringo.
1: They said my speed was next to none, but my lightning draw had just begun when I heard a blast that stung my wrist. The gun went flying from my fist, and I was looking down the bore of the deadly 44 of Ringo.
2: Ringo, Ringo.
1: They say that was the only time that anyone had seen him smile. He slowly lowered his gun, and then he said to me, "We're even, friend." And so at last I understood that there was still a spark of good in Ringo.

0: stepped into the street. A dozen guns spit fire and lead. A moment later, he lay dead. The town began to shout and cheer. Nowhere was there shed a tear for Ringo.
1: Ringo.
0: The story spread throughout the land that I had beaten Ringo's hand. And it was just the years, they say, that made me put my guns away. But on his grave, they can't explain the tarnished star above the name of Ringo.

0: Is she really going out with him?
1: Well, there she is. Let's ask her.
0: Betty, is that Jimmy's ring you're wearing?
1: Mm-hmm. Gee, it must be great riding with him.
0: Is he picking you up after school today?
1: Mm-mm.
0: By the way, where'd you meet him?

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0: Betty, is that Jimmy's ring you're wearing?
1: Mm-hmm. 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

time to rock. I'm so happy I got you here. Keeps me grinning from ear to ear. Don't ever let go, baby. Hang on tight. Prepare yourself for another heavenly downhill Thursday flight. It's I, the midday fellow, Luke Costello, back on the scene with another rock and roll reggae machine. Getting it done, having some fun, and you know the place. 92.com for the next solid 2 hours, nothing but the soundtrack of your life as we go here, there, everywhere. Even up there with that air, it's ever so rare. 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

if we look to the answer as to why for so many years we achieved so much, prospered as no other people on earth, it was because here in this land, we unleashed the energy and individual genius of man to a greater extent than has ever been done before. Freedom and the dignity of the individual have been more available and assured here than in any other place on earth. The price for this freedom at times has been high, but we have never been unwilling to pay that price. Those who say that we're in a time when there are no heroes, they just don't know where to look. The sloping hills of Arlington National Cemetery, with its row upon row of simple white markers bearing crosses or stars of David, they add up to only a tiny fraction of the price that has been paid for our freedom. Each one of those markers is a monument to the kind of hero I spoke of earlier. Their lives ended in places called Belleau Wood, the Argonne, Omaha Beach, Salerno, and halfway around the world on Guadalcanal, Tarawa, Porkchop Hill, the Chosin Reservoir, and in 100 rice paddies and jungles of a place called Vietnam. Under one such marker lies a young man, Martin Treptow, who left his job in a small-town barbershop in 1917 to go to France with the famed Rainbow Division. There on the Western Front, he was killed trying to carry a message between battalions under heavy artillery fire. We're told that on his body was found a diary. On the flyleaf, under the heading My Pledge, he had written these words: America must win this war. Therefore, I will work, I will save, I will sacrifice, I will endure. I will fight cheerfully and do my utmost as if the issue of the whole struggle depended on me alone. We must realize that no arsenal or no weapon in the arsenals of the world is so formidable as the will and moral courage of free men and women. It is a weapon our adversaries in today's world do not have. It is a weapon that we as Americans do have. Let that be understood by those who practice terrorism and prey upon their neighbors. As for the enemies of freedom, those who are potential adversaries, they will be reminded that peace is the highest aspiration of the American people. We will negotiate for it, sacrifice for it. We will not surrender for it now or ever. We are Americans.

And a blessed good morning to each and every one of you. Tis I, the midday fellow, Luke Costello, on cruising92.com on a downhill Thursday. And if you are ready to rock and roll, let's get to it, shall we?

0: one and only Mr. Tommy Ridgely. The song is Jam Up from back in 1954. Can you believe that? 1954, and that cat was still cooking. No doubt about it. Good morning, everybody. Welcome, welcome, welcome to the Doo-Wop Diner right here. We are open for business. Come on in. Sit down and get some of what I got. Guaranteed you will never, ever go hungry with stuff like this. Come on, brother. Come on, brother.
1: Well, everybody needs some loving.
0: Sometimes. Come on, Mr. Don Gardner. Come on.

Get on down.

Oh, what a way to get it started on a downhill Thursday. Yours truly, Lou Costello, with Don Gardner right there. And Don, Philly boy, yes, indeed. And he has passed on, but I had the opportunity. It was me and Ollie Hackett, and I think Steve Kurtz. And we were doing this big thing at the Clef Club on Broad Street. And I knew that that gentleman, Don Gardner, was in charge of the Clef Club. A cool place, too. Really a cool place. And I don't know who I asked, but I said to somebody, is Mr. Don Gardner here? They said, yep. He's all the way up at the top. Take those stairs. And he had a bird's eye view of the entire thing that was going on. And it was kind of dark up there, and there was a bar. And I walked up, and this gentleman was dressed to the nines. And he was wearing sunglasses. And I walked over, and I said, Mr. Gardner, I just wanted to say hello. I'm Lou Costello. And he had that very down voice, you know. He said, I know who you are, and you're good. I said, thank you, Mr. Gardner. He said, no. You just call me Don. Happy to have you here tonight at the Clef Club. Cool dude. Really a cool dude. You know who else is a cool dude? Mr. Lee Allen. Oh, yes, indeed. Because Mr. Lee Allen and Mr. Jonah Agra had it going on.

Joe Niagara, WIBG, putting down a wailing pound of sound. This rockin' bird will fly.

the late, great Mr. Jackie Wilson right there. Yours truly, Lou Costello, on the wheels of steel. And it's now time to open up those phone lines. Yes, indeed. Here is the request line. We are taking calls at 856-516-2863. One more time, the request line, 856-516-2863. And I'm taking calls and playing what you're saying right here at cruising92.com. Let me take you back for this one. Oh, my.

great group called the Avons right there, and Whisper Softly. Definitely a golden oldie as we run through this time. Oh, yes, indeed. It is a downhill Thursday, and the phone lines are starting to smoke at 856-516-2863. We're going to Motown, a double bubble with Smokey.

one of the greatest voices ever to come out of Philadelphia. That cat could sing anything. Embraceable You was done in 1963 on the Grand record label. Wow. Now, Dee out there in Belmar, she finally found us. She's digging it. Let's do it.

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Not me. 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All right. 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Costello is on the wheels of steel. Night Owl down there in Delaware. A little something for his lady, Brenda.

0: indeed. They are the Sapphires, and Who Do You Love? 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
1: This is the first thing that I've
0: 69. Stop that, you. You're not ready yet. Get back in there. All right. Cruising92.com as we get ready to, let's see, we did this, we did that, okay, hold on, let's see where we are, crazy stuff, I'm not a tech guy, what can I tell you, let's see what that's all about, hold on, boys and girls, okay, here's what we want to do. We want to do this. We want to do a double play, Smooth and In the Groove. These are Ronnie and the Highlights.

0: Finer, Ronnie, and the highlights with a twin spin right here at yours truly. Getting it done with the Doo-Wop Diner, no doubt about it. Oh, yeah, the diner is open. Dig it.
1: If it sounds like doo-wop, it's Costello.
0: For Maz and the lovely Helen, Apache Junction, Arizona.

the late great Jimmy Dorsey right there. And every time I play that, and we send that out to Maz and the lovely Helen, all the way out there in Apache Junction, Arizona. He's killing me because he said it's really nice out here, and I'm in the pool. Oh my! But I think about this because my dad was a saxophone player. Before he met my mom, that's how he met my mom. He was a professional musician, and so fast forward, and I'm getting interested in wanting to do something, play an instrument or whatever. My father wants me to follow in his footsteps and play the sax, an alto sax. That's what my dad played. I wasn't interested, Dad. I want to play the drums. Jeez. That knocked my father for a loop. He thought for sure I was going to want to pick up the sax. Anyway, I wound up with the drums. I'm fast forward here for the length of time. And Dad finally caved in. He said, all right, you can get a set of drums. I'm not happy, but you can have a set of drums. And I got the drums. And but I think about this now, especially when I play this song by Jimmy Dorsey, So Rare in 1957. By the way, it was the last quote-unquote big band song to make the charts at the top. And I think about it now. If I had have picked up the clarinet, because when my father told me to go to school, high school, and say, you're going to play the saxophone, and they didn't offer saxophone, but they offered the clarinet, which is basically the same instrument. The progression, when you the fingers, it's pretty much the same. And had I done that, coulda, shoulda, woulda, I may have figured out how to play the song So Rare with a clarinet. But no, that wasn't me. I was going to be the drummer. Yes, indeed. Okay, let's see. Where are we? Oh, nice. Sonny Turner and the Platters. You'll love this. Dig it.

Sonny Turner and the Platter. Sonny was the guy that took over when Tony Williams, the original lead singer, went on for a solo career. And when he was failing in his health, he was the guy, Tony was the guy that went to Sonny and said, I want you to be the lead singer. Take my place. And Sonny Turner did exactly that. And once again, being blessed, I thank you and I thank the good Lord. I got to know Sonny Turner. I got to work with Sonny Turner several times. And we actually created a bit of a really nice friendship. I stayed in touch with him. I believe at this point, I believe he is also gone. But what a character. He was a guy that really enjoyed his work, without a doubt. Without a doubt. Sonny Turner. And why I love this, I told him one time, a long time ago, I said, Sonny, you did a lot of songs, but my all-time favorite was what I just played, Washed Ashore on a Lonely Island in the Sea. Love that record, Sonny, Sonny, Sonny. Thank you so much. All right. Oh, wait. Hold on.

that's how it all started. With the Emeralds, by the way, did that jingle for me, and I really do appreciate it to this day. Always a good time with the Emeralds. I kind of wish they were reuniting. It's not going to happen, but I really thought that, man, oh, man, these guys back together, they would just, they'd be killers out there on stage, I'm telling you. They were in movies. Yeah, they were in movies. They had to go out on the West Coast. They had a great time, those guys. They're just absolutely terrific. And now, request from the request line at 856-516-2863. And that number rang in a little while ago, and they said, Lou, you got to hook me up with the one and only Clyde McFatter. All right, I said, what would you like to hear? And he said, this.

0: beautiful, lovely lady. I got to meet her just once. When we were both being inducted into the East Coast Hall of Fame, East Coast Music Hall of Fame down there in Wildwood. What a great night that was. And she came all the way from her Fort Lauderdale home in Florida to be inducted. And the Tommy and the folks, Tommy and Bill, the guys that put this whole thing together, they said, you know, that's quite a haul, Connie, they were polite in how they said it. I didn't know, but she was, I think she was at that point, she was very close to 80 or more. And they said, Connie, you don't have to make the trip. We can do this with a big video thing, and you can talk to the audience. And she said, oh, no, I'll be there. She got on an airplane, and we got inducted together, along with some other great people, too. But I really wanted to have an opportunity just to say hello to Connie Francis, because she was something else, without a doubt. And, of course, my mom's favorite song, and she loved Connie Francis. And I remember as a kid, she'd be, you know, moving around the house, doing whatever, and kitchen, wherever she was. And she'd sing along with that song when she would hear it. And even when she wasn't hearing it, she could sing it all by herself. My mom was a pretty good vocalist. That's how my mom and dad got together. And I'll tell you a quick story. I have a dear friend of mine, and we've been friends for a long time. And her name is Peggy, and she is a doll baby. And from time to time, we get together, and we'll go out and have dinner and stuff like that. But there's another girl, Peggy, can sing like, I'm telling you, she could have made it, without a doubt. She could have made it. But, you know, things happen, but what a voice. What a voice. And all around good gal. I love her to death. She's terrific. But what happened? Well, this is an interesting story. And Peggy told this to me years ago. Her mom was one of the girls in that time frame where a song would be written. They wanted somebody to go into the studio and sing the song, the brand new song, whatever it was. And her mom had one of those gigs. And when she went in to sing this song, Who's Sorry Now, she was so good that whoever the record people were, they wanted her to get the gig and record Who's Sorry Now. But Peggy's mom, Peggy's dad, mom, said to his wife, you're going to do what? And you're going to be on the road, and you're not going to be home? And I said, oh, no, no, no, no, no. That is not going to work. And that, ladies and gentlemen, is how Connie Francis got the gig to record that particular song, Who's Sorry Now. You got to love the stories. I love the stories as much as I love the music. Because my buddy, Mr. Lenny Welch,
1: you know, you can't make it in this world alone today. No, you need a friend. But you really need someone who's more than just a friend. 'Cause when you need love, yes, you want a lover. But when things get rough and the going gets a little tough, that's when you'll want a shoulder.

back now. He had been into the 70s doing this. I forget what the actual year was that he did it. But what a great song. What a great song. And Mrs. Paris, the lovely Emma, is with us still today. And she lives in the area where I'm living at all my life. She's not far at all. And we stay in touch from time to time. A lovely lady, Emma, just lovely. But and they were quite a couple when Freddie was still with us. So much. Just wonderful. All right, for Judy in Cherry Hill. Okay, Judy, a little Johnny Mathis.

That is my buddy, the late, great Freddie Parris. This was that particular song, not with the Five Satins, because it

one and only, the Four Aces. And back in the 50s, I guess it could have been late 40s, 50, into the 60s. This group was unbelievably good. Unbelievably good. I mean, they were just terrific. And I believe that's their signature song, Love is a Many Splendored Thing. That harmony, were you listening to the harmony? Four voices that would just make you cry with joy. But, I mean, really good stuff. Really good stuff. And today's show, thanks to each and every one of you, today's show was really good stuff. We had some great requests. As some of the folks that used to call me back there in that building in Vineland, they've found the request line, 856-516-2863. That's how you'll find me, yes indeed, every day, Monday through Friday, from 10 until noon. And with that, boys and girls, it's time to go. God bless. Thank you for making my life so much better, because you folks are out there.

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3: They lie in boot hills all through the West. The outlaws, the gunslingers, the Billy the Kids, and worse. Say a fellow like the coward that shot Bill Hickok in the back. There's always one like that in every time of history. Most of them were varmints. But every once in a while, in one of them, there may have lived a man. He lay face down on the desert sand, clutching a six gun in his hand. Shot from behind, I thought he was dead, for under his heart was an ounce of lead. But a spark still burned, so I used my knife, and late that night, I saved the life of Ringo.
4: Ringo, Ringo.
3: I nursed him till the danger passed. The days went by, he mended fast. And then from dawn till setting sun, he practiced with that deadly gun. And hour on hour, I watched in awe. No human being could match the draw of Ringo.
4: Ringo, Ringo.
3: One day we rode the mountain crest, and I went east and he went west. I took to law and wore a star, while he spread terror near and far. With lead and blood he gained such fame, all through the West they feared the name of Ringo.
4: Ringo, Ringo.
3: I knew someday I'd face the test, which one of us would be the best. And sure enough, the word came down that he was holed up in the town. I left the posse out in the street, and I went in alone to meet Ringo.
4: Ringo, Ringo.
3: They said my speed was next to none, but my lightning draw had just begun when I heard a blast that stung my wrist. The gun went flying from my fist, and I was looking down the bore of the deadly 44 of Ringo.
4: Ringo, Ringo.
3: They say that was the only time that anyone had seen him smile. He slowly lowered his gun, and then he said to me, "We're even, friend." And so at last I understood that there was still a spark of good in Ringo.

0: 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Nowhere was there shed a tear for Ringo.
1: Ringo.
0: The story spread throughout the land that I had beaten Ringo's hand. And it was just the years, they say, that made me put my guns away. But on his grave, they can't explain the tarnished star above the name of Ringo.

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